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1: This is my church. This is where I heal my hurts. God is a DJ.

0: 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You can't touch this. You can't touch this. 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
1: 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Der Funky Friday in